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Throwback Thursday to that one time AC/DC rocked Levi's Stadium. Love when that place turns into a rock venue. And we will rock Levi's Stadium on Sunday with the home opener against the Miami Dolphins. 1:25 kickoff, which means our pregame starts at 12:25. The game to follow right here on 107.7 The Bone. And if I

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We're exactly a week out till Motley Crue plays Mountain View. 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

Guns N' Roses. Good evening, Paradise City. I'm Lindsay Marie, out of here. Steve Gorman's on the radio, keeping you up till midnight. And you'll wake up tomorrow morning when your Sex Pistols tickets, your Social D tickets, your chance to live like a VIP with Rush, and your ride in with 107.7 The Bone.

0: Gorman and April Rose. It's Steve Gorman Rocks. 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
1: Oh, all right. The pants are coming off.
2: Oh, no. God, no.
1: Yep. Now I am ready to work.
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0: only does he know rock music, he knows sports too. 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
1: Steve Gorman Sports. Thursday Night Football is back. Man, no rest for the weary. Detroit and Buffalo both had barn burner opening games on Sunday. Detroit, an overtime win against New Orleans. Buffalo, a game against the Houston Texans that went down to the wire as well. And now Detroit goes to Buffalo. Brand new stadium in Buffalo. A team that a lot of people have as a Super Bowl favorite. Buffalo's giving up 4.5 points tonight. You know what? I think that's too many. I think the Lions can certainly cover, but you know what? I guarantee you it's going to be over 54.5 points. That's two higher-powered offenses that are going to get on it tonight. Take the over. Looking ahead, Jacksonville goes out to Denver. Based on what we just saw on Sunday, this is a tale of two teams going in different directions. Jacksonville ran roughshod. Denver was run over. Denver giving up 2.5 points at home? That's crazy after what I just saw. Easiest bet of the week. Take Jacksonville plus the points. And finally, the Indianapolis Colts at Kansas City. I don't care what the spread is. Take the Chiefs. They're back.
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1: Und lieben Glauben Globen.

Def Leppard, Rock of Ages from Pyromania on Steve Gorman Rocks. We've still got Eagles, Tesla, Tom Petty, Boston, Led Zeppelin, a bunch of great music in the final hour of the show tonight. Right now, it's time for Pink Floyd from The Wall. 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

0: That is it for a Thursday night for me and April Rose. But we're back tomorrow to get the weekend up and rocking. April? I almost sneezed and I lost it. I could tell it was going away.
1: Oh, that's the worst. You got to look into like a light, like a bright light, Steve.
0: Well, and by the way, that was going to be the first official sneeze I was just going to do on the microphone. I was like, you know what? Our friends have been hanging out with us for 7 years now. I'm going to give them a full-on sneeze, and it just didn't happen.
1: Well, you've burped before, so I feel like that's a good follow-up. And then next is farting, and then we got the trifecta.
0: Okay, you know what? That gives me something to plan for tomorrow night. Friday night, we're burping and farting for 5 hours on Steve Gorman Rocks. Hope you can join us. We'll talk to you then.
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8: San Francisco, be alert. Southbound 101 at South Van Ness. A vehicle broke down with a broken front axle. CHP on the scene. In Pleasant Hill, northbound 680 on ramp at Monument Boulevard, there's a brush fire reported on the left shoulder. That's traffic. I'm Steve Smith.
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9: It's just a bit of a backup. Westbound 205 sluggish out of Tracy from the 11th Street merge onto westbound 580 to North Flynn. And no Bay Bridge backup right now. That's traffic. I'm Mark Nieto.
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14: Northbound 101, a little bit of slow going in Morgan Hill, then again sluggish in San Jose, 280 to 880. No Baybridge Toll Plaza backup, but the metering lights are now on. That's traffic. I'm Mark Nieto.
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0: coming in hot with the Backseat Rhythm on this Friday. I am Chastity. It's ACDC 107.7 The Bone. In a great mood because, obviously, it's Friday. I've already downed about almost a full cup of coffee, so it's going to be a rip-roaring good time today. So we've got lots to get into, specifically Rush. I know, this is a biggie. Rush is going to be here in October 15th and 17th at SAP Center. Grab your tickets while you can because both those shows are going to sell out before they come here. And I don't want you to miss out on that. I will be at the 17th show. I know many of you are going to the 15th as well. Some of you are going to both. And if that's you, good on you. But we do have some closer to the heart VIP experiences up for grabs. And I will be qualifying you for that right around like 8:45. And there's a lot that go into these VIP experiences, like a whole lot. I mean, I think the headline is you get tickets in the first 2 to 12 rows. So you're right down front and center. But I mean, if that was it, that'd be enough, right? But there's a lot more. So if you want to see all the details, 1077thebone.com, I'll give you more details. And of course, your chance to qualify to win them, right around 8:45. And we do have those Metallica keywords to head off to San Diego to see Metallica in the snake pit. And actually, I'll give out that first keyword in just about 20 minutes. So stay tuned.
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11: This is Bear territory.
14: After that, westbound 4 sluggish from Railroad over the Willow Pass to Willow Pass Road on the Concord side of the hill. And your Bay Bridge backup at the Toll Plaza, a short one so far. That's traffic. I'm Mark Nieto.

0: Absolutely bad to the bone. It's kind of our thing here at 107.7 The Bone. I am Chasta. I promised you a keyword a few moments ago to see Metallica in San Diego from the Snake Pit. And that's exactly what I will deliver right now. If you work this early, if you're up and at 'em at these hours, odds are you truly, truly deserve a vacation more than the next person. And a free vacation, I think we could all agree, even better. So text in the word HURT, H-U-R-T, HURT, to 95819. And that's going to put you in the running for this trip to see Metallica in San Diego. It's a whole grand prize vacation. What's most badass about this, in my opinion, is that you get two Snake Pit tickets to see Metallica. This will be next May. This is for their 2027 run. Yes, the rock and roll train for Metallica powers on. They cannot stop, won't stop, and I love it. Thank you to Q Prime for putting this together. So the whole grand prize is Snake Pit passes, round trip airfare for two, and two night hotel stay. So got to get you qualified. Text in HURT to 95819, and boom, you're in the running. Good luck.
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12: Just north of Dixon Landing Road, we got a stalled car in the right lane, backed up to Mission Boulevard, and your Baybridge Toll Plaza back up now to the 880 overpass. That's traffic. I'm Mark Nieto.

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0: Lunatic Fringe, Red Ryder here on 107.7 The Bone. I am Chasta, bringing up a topic that I find fascinating. This is probably going to turn into a podcast topic for Huey and I, because I think there's a lot we could walk through on this one. But the idea is no-cost dates. Apparently, no-cost dates are becoming more popular with younger singles because, headline, everybody's broke right now, right? And dating, I'm sure, gets expensive quick. And so a lot of people are trying to throw out the idea of a no-cost date, going for a walk in the park, doing a little picnic, something like that. I mean, there's a lot of beautiful things you could do here in the Bay for free because we live in such a gorgeous area. My question to the dudes are, do you get it? Do you plan? Well, first of all, do you plan dates? But secondly, do you plan no-cost dates? Is that something that you're looking into? Ladies, is that a turnoff? Are you feeling like low cost equals low effort or last minute? I don't at all. I'll tell you this. When my husband and I were on vacation in New Orleans a couple weeks ago, we rode our bikes down to the Mississippi River and put out a blanket and laid under the trees for like an hour or so. That was a no cost date, but that was absolutely my favorite part of being there. It was so peaceful and quiet and just wonderful. And it didn't cost us a dime. But then again, I've been with my husband for 20 years, so I'm not really thinking about that in an effort realm. I was just thinking of, like, you know, quality time. But on a first date, would you consider something like that low effort or a last minute? Hit me with a text. I need your thoughts on this one. And like I said, we're probably going to bring this up on the Chasta and Huey podcast on Monday because I think this could be real good. Bone text lines are open. 888-303-BONE.
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0: 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Well, we've had patience. It's paid off because it is Friday and we are headed into our rock and roll weekend. Hallelujah. And how fun, since it's fall, it's football season. We've got Niners to talk about. Of course, Niners will have their first home game of the season on Sunday against the Miami Dolphins. 12:25 pregame, 1:25 kickoff. And actually, Huey, for the first time this season, was able to connect with Colton McKivitz yesterday afternoon. And they had a chat. It's up on the Bones website if you want to watch the full thing. In just a few minutes, I'm going to play back a clip, though, because they talked about that dude, Dejon Love, he scammed many women out of millions of dollars pretending to be a 49er. Well, Colton, of course, laughed about it, and they had a good giggle about how ridiculous it was. But he also had some insider information about how they knew immediately that it was a scam, something neither Huey or I knew. So there's a little radio tease for you. I'll play that in just a minute.
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11: Bertha Vargas still blocking the two left-hand lanes, backed up to Highway 84. Altamont Pass Road closed west of Carroll due to a major head-on crash. That's traffic. I'm Mark Nieto.

0: Hart and Barracuda 107.7 The Bone. Well, I mentioned a few moments ago that, of course, the 49ers' first home game is on Sunday. Very excited. And Huey was able to connect with Colton McKivitz from the 49ers. They had a great chat. It is on The Bone's website, both in video and podcast form. This year, they did it on video, so that's something fun and different that we have added to the mix. But, of course, Huey had to ask Colton about Dejon Love, the guy who was fake it to make it, pretending to be a 49er to scam women. He had to get his take on it. Here's what he said.
1: The crazy part is that some of it was believable. Like, you see guys working out in the offseason with helmets on, and like, even some of the messages that came out, like, some of it was believable. Like, and then other people were like questioning, like, you're not on the roster and all this and that. And it's like, dude, some of the schemes that are out there these days are crazy. And the fact that he picked a 9 just made it even funnier. But hey, maybe he could play, maybe he couldn't. But it's never a Niners offseason without something crazy going on. Or for the amount of money that he got, I mean, even my mother asked me last night, like, you know, who is this guy? Is he on the team? Like, what's the deal with this? And I'm like, yeah, con guy, made a lot of money off of it. But I mean, I don't knock him for trying, but maybe a different route making his money for sure.
0: And then Colton went on to mention something that we didn't realize was a thing, which is a fine for wearing your Niners gear out into the world. Check this out.
1: Yeah, that's the thing. Like, we have a fine specific in our room. Like, we have our own line board, and like, you know, okay, you can do, you take like a trip or whatever, you know, we pay for dinners with the money and stuff like that. So like, there's a fine, it's called a shield fine. And if you're caught in public wearing Niners gear, it's a fine. So like, we're always looking for our guys wearing stuff. So the fact that the guy was wearing a helmet, which, you know, I know receivers and defensive backs, like, they wear their helmets in workouts. I've never seen one on a beach with a helmet on. I feel like getting sand in there wouldn't be too great, but I've never worn a helmet in a workout unless it was practice, and I would not wear it on a beach just for the inconvenience factor of sand. So yeah. Those are two red flags for me.
0: So yeah, it's a good chat. They had a lot of fun. You can check that out as a podcast. It's up on The Bone's website if you want to hear it, 1077thebone.com. 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Check it out and get ready for Niners football on Sunday right here on The Bone, taking on Miami, 12:25 pregame, 1:25 kickoff.
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7: Parkway. Southbound 680 before Vargas, a wreck still blocking the two left lanes on the Sunol grade. You're backed up to the Sunol exit, and your Bay Bridge toll plaza back up to West Grand. That's traffic. I'm Mark Nieto.
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0: Rocking our faces off on this Friday, 107.7 The Bone. We have a couple things going on right now, so I want to make sure you know what's up. If you want to go see Metallica in San Diego, yes, they're coming back to North America. The M72 tour rolls on. Then make sure you text HURT, H-U-R-T, to the number 95819 before 9 a.m. because that keyword will expire. That'll put you in the running for that grand prize trip. All the details of that trip are up on The Bone's website. Just after 9, I'll give you another keyword. But separate of that, I also have some tickets to see the Sex Pistols. They are going to be here to see us. They're coming to us, and we're oh so excited about it. I've been giving these away all week, and this is my final pair. So they're going to be at the Warfield on the 14th of October. Steve Jones, Paul Cook, Glenn Matlock featuring Frank Carter. Grab your tickets at AXS.com. Massive shout out to AEG Golden Voice for giving us these tickets, so we've been able to pass them to you all week. Rules are up on the Bone's website per usual. I'm hitting you with caller 10 right now, 888-303-BONE. If that's you, you're going to see the Sex Pistols at the Warfield. Good luck.
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0: In less than a week, the crew will hit the shoreline next Thursday. They'll be with Tesla and Extreme, and that will make three, count them, three times I will have been at the shoreline in a week. I think that's a new record for me. This week, of course, I went out to Five Finger Death Punch. An amazing show. So my brother from another mother, Scott Proctor, he is the bass player for my husband's band, Stateland Empire. He's actually the backup vocalist for Five Finger Death Punch. So it was kind of the rock family night out to go see Brother Scott do his thing. And it was such a magical night. We all together had a dinner backstage together before he went on. And just to see him on stage rocking it out in front of all those people at the shoreline made our hearts so happy. So love you, Scott. So proud to see you. And yeah, we'll have him back here in the Bay hopefully very soon. And next up is Stone Temple Pilots. They're going to play on Saturday with Godsmack and Dorothy. And Huey and I will be out there at 6:30. And actually, we're going to kind of tuck away and find a little place to host Bone Breakers. And on Bone Breakers, starting at 7 o'clock, we're going to do kind of an intensive Godsmack Dorothy STP set for the first half hour for everybody driving in or partying in the parking lot or whatever. So if you're going to be there, make sure and see us at 6:30 at the bar at Shoreline, the main one as you walk in the gates there. And if you're driving out, keep it locked here on the Bone for all the rock and roll.
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0: Twisted Sister, and I'm not going to take it. 107.7 The Bone. I opened my phone this morning on Instagram, and boom, I saw Dee Snider talking about the fact that he is curing vaginal dryness. Well, maybe not curing it. That's kind of a long stretch, but his song, We're Not Gonna Take It, is used in a commercial for it. And this was his take on how he found out his song was gonna be licensed for that.
1: Song licensing is the biggest source of income for songwriters and bands post record sales of their heyday, okay? And We're Not Gonna Take It and I Wanna Rock are two of the biggest, most licensed songs of the 80s. Get a call from my manager. We got a big offer to license. We're Not Gonna Take It for a network commercial. That's big money. I'm like, awesome, great. What's the product? Women's premenopausal medication. We're Not Gonna Take It. And I'm telling this to my manager. It is the biggest song that I ever did. And I'm not just gonna give it up by how much? My art or the money? Hey, I'm a whore, but I'm an expensive whore. And this is the right price for me to bend over. Tell their number. Dudes and dudettes, like I said, put my children through college. All of them. But I still need to justify making this decision. So I asked my manager, I said, for the love of God, man, what does this thing do? It stops hot flashes. I'm like, yeah, it can stop vaginal dryness. I said, well then I'm doing God's work. Aren't I? I'm stopping it with my song. I'm not going to take vaginal dryness. Sign away.
0: And that's how vaginal dryness put all of his kids through college. You'll never hear that song without thinking about vaginal dryness. You are welcome. All right, stick with me in just about 20 minutes. I will qualify you for those Rush Closer to the Heart VIP experiences. Keep it locked here on The Bone.
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14: Oregon Expressway, southbound 101 before Willow crashed two left lanes, backed up to Whipple. And southbound 680 still slow heading for the Sunol grade due to an earlier crash. That's traffic. I'm Mark Nieto.
15: Sorry in advance for all the earworms you're about to hear on 107.7 The Bone.
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0: It's Boston on the Bone, and I have a feeling you're going to get lucky today. I'm talking about Rush tickets, obviously. Rush going to be at SAP Center on October 15th and the 17th, and we have two Closer to the Heart VIP experiences for Rush up for grabs. 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I mean, regular tickets to Rush would be cool enough, but we've taken it up a notch. And when I say we, I actually mean the great people over at Q Prime and Live Nation. 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
13: That crash in that direction moved to the shoulder, but still slow from San Antonio Road. Richmond Santa Rafael Bridge, thanks to an earlier stall westbound jam from Marina Bay Parkway to the Toll Plaza. That's traffic. I'm Mark Nieto.
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0: Bone and the rock and roll train. It moves on here at the radio station, but also for Metallica. That is for damn sure. Earlier this week, they announced their M72 Global Assault continues. They announced their 2027 tour. These are the can't stop, won't stop guys of rock and roll. I mean, Metallica's always been like that. We so salute them for all their hard work because, man, they just have been on top of their game ever since their game started. And we want to send you to San Diego to see them in the Snake Pit. I'll give you all the details on everything that's included in this grand prize. But first, text in the keyword LAW, L-A-W. Text LAW to 95819 and you're in the running. That's how we're doing this contest. You just hear these keywords. You text them in when you hear them. And then boom, you're in the running for this grand prize trip. So it includes round trip airfare for you and a guest to San Diego, 2-night hotel stay, and most importantly, 2 Snake Pit tickets to see Metallica's show in San Diego on May 13th, 2027. If you want to write it in your calendar and manifest it, there you go. Text in LAW to 95819 and boom, you're in the hopper.
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0: 77 The Bone. And I'm going to be real honest with you right now. We're just going to talk shop just a little bit. I have big dreams for this radio station. I have for a very long time. And I push and I push and I push. And I try to make some fun things happen. And one of those things is, you know, playing some new different stuff. And that's how Bonebreakers was born. That is the show that Huey and I host on Saturday nights. And that's all about breaking new music, breaking new artists, and breaking the format of The Bone, aka meaning playing stuff that you don't hear all that often. And so we've been doing that for, actually this weekend is our third year anniversary. So it's been a real fun run, and we're going to continue to do that. But we're also going to do a new feature where on Friday mornings, whenever I'm passing the microphone to him to do middays, he and I are going to play one song from our Bone Breakers playlist. A song that we're going to play on Saturday night, we're going to play it on Friday morning. We're calling it A Taste of Bone Breakers. And once you hear it, it's going to be like, you're going to go, what's happening? I don't usually hear this on The Bone. Just stick with it. Stick with it. Don't change the channel because we're trying something new. We want to expose you to new rock. Now, I'll tell you this much. Today, it's not really that shocking because I didn't want to start this feature and completely take our train off the tracks. You know what I mean? So it's going to be a Godsmack song, but maybe one you're not as familiar with. So in just a few minutes, Huey is going to join me. We're going to play Godsmack, and we're going to have some fun. And then let me know what you think about it. Text us, 888-303-BONE.
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13: Altamont Pass crash, a head-on with a big rig blocking all lanes of Altamont Pass Road, both directions around Carroll Road. No estimated time of reopening. That's traffic. I'm Jeff Knox.
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Notes. Shastra and Huey break new artists, break new music, and break the format. So let's get a little taste of Bonebreakers, shall we?

0: It's Godsmack and Bulletproof here on 107.7 The Bone. A band that you don't hear all that often, but that's the freaking point because it's a taste of Bone Breakers. Chasta here. I've got my boy Huey with me who's about to take over, but this is going to be our new thing, Huey. On Friday is our crossover break where we give you a little taste of Bone Breakers, something we play for Saturday night.
1: I love it. Well, first off, what's up, Boneheads? Thank you for letting me jump on with you, Chas. I'm super excited. And yeah, what better way to kick off the weekend than this new little feature we're doing every Friday this hour. We're going to play a song that we play on Bone Breakers. So if you're tuning in right now, you're like, wait, what's Bone Breakers? And you've been living under a rock. Well, that's our show Saturday nights, every Saturday from 7 to 9 p.m. This is where we break new artists, break new songs, and break the format. And we've been doing it for, actually, I just realized this weekend, this Saturday, is our 3rd year anniversary.
0: Hell yes. Happy anniversary, brother. That makes me so happy.
1: Yeah, so super excited. So listen, Bone Breakers every Saturday, that's where we get to play songs and bands you might not get to hear normally on The Bone. And people have been wanting to hear new rock on The Bone, so we got you covered. I mean, this coming Saturday, we got new music from Trivium. Our boy Matt from Trivium, they released a new single this week. I texted him. He immediately sent me the song. And so you have the Bay Area premiere this Saturday night. Also, we got new music from Bone Shredder, one of our favorite local bands from here in the Bay Area. He has a show coming up. They're playing October 9th and 10th at the Planetarium in Richmond. Get your tickets ASAP. So we got a lot of great new rock. We got new music from Fallen in Reverse this Saturday. You're probably like, whoa, whoa, whoa. These are bands you don't normally get to hear or hear us talk about on the air. Super excited you get to hear all this Saturday.
0: What Bone Breakers is all about. Also, we just want to let you know, tomorrow night, we will be secretly, quietly hosting Bone Breakers. Shoreline. So at 6:30, we're going to host a meetup at Lucky's Place. So if you are headed to the Shoreline for Godsmack, Stone Temple Pilots, and Dorothy tomorrow night, walk through the gates, go straight to Lucky's Place, find us at the bar. And then, yeah, we're going to have a Godsmack, STP, Dorothy set list for like the first half hour of Bone Breakers for everyone driving in, partying in the parking lot, whatever the case may be. So make sure you're rocking the Bone tomorrow night.
1: So that's the thing. The concert tomorrow, I believe, starts at 7. Get there early. Plan accordingly. We know the South Bay going to Shoreline can get a little crowded on the freeway over there, down 101. Leave early. Plan accordingly. So we're going to be, like you said, at Lucky's Place, that big main bar. So get your ticket scanned. Just go straight to the bar. You can't miss me. I'm 6'4". We're hanging out there. We're doing our first ever Chas and Huey meetup at Shoreline, 6:30. So get there early. Go park, walk in, come hang out with us, have some drinks, celebrate the end of summer, the end of summer of Huey 3.0. We're going to hang out, get ready before Dorothy hits the stage at 7.
0: That's right. All right. I'm going to leave you because you got to get to your show, Huey. So we'll see you tomorrow night. Until then, you know what I say. Take care of yourself. Take care of each other. And love, love. Huey's all pumped up and ready.
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0: And southbound 880, slow from Marina Boulevard to Whipple through Hayward. Baybridge Toll Plaza backup is minor. Metering lights are on, though, and it is sluggish across the bridge. That's traffic. I'm Mark Nieto.
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Alice in Chains rocks the bay. What's up, boneheads? Baby Huey here. Happy Friday. And want to let you all know that our boys in Rusty Chains, who are the ultimate Chris Cornell, Soundgarden, and Alice in Chains tribute band, they are hosting CC7, a tribute to Chris Cornell, that is happening next Saturday, September 26th, at the Great American Music Hall in San Francisco. 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Also, did you hear Metallica did announce new tour dates for next year? One of those dates is in San Diego, and we're sending one lucky listener to that show. And you get to watch it from the Snake Pit. This winner and their guests will get a trip of a lifetime. This includes airfare, hotel, and tickets that put you in the center of the stage for an unforgettable 360-degree Metallica experience. So listen today and all next week for the National Texas Key Awards for a chance to go beyond the crowd and into the Snake Pit with Metallica. 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Taking us there is Pink Floyd on the Rock of the Bay.

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Ozzy Osbourne on the bone. Huey checking in. So earlier this week, we started a brand new text contest for a chance to win a trip to San Diego to see Metallica live in concert. But more importantly, it's in the Snake Pit. I've been in the Snake Pit. I did it last year at Levi's Stadium. And it's honestly the best concert experience ever. Because if you don't know, Metallica actually plays on a circular stage. So when they're playing, they're constantly walking around in circles, playing to everyone inside the stadium. But the best part, the Snake Pit, you're right there in the middle of that circle. So the guys in Metallica are up close, playing right in front of you. It's amazing. And this giveaway that we're doing, you get two Snake Pit tickets to see Metallica in concert in San Diego May 13th of next year. You get round trip airfare for two, a two-night hotel stay. This value is worth $3,000 provided by Q Prime. So thank you for giving us that prize. So how do you win such an amazing experience? Well, we give you a keyword that you need to text in. We get four keywords each weekday, and you get a new keyword between 6 to 9 a.m., 9 a.m. to noon, 12 to 3 p.m., and 3 to 7 p.m. So right now, text the word LAW to 95819, L-A-W, LAW to 95819. After you do that, you're now in the running for that trip to see Metallica. And for more info, go to 1077thebone.com.

0: One of the big rock shows this summer was hands down AC/DC playing at Levi's Stadium in Santa Clara. And here we are. We're entering the last weekend for the summer season. So it's time to look ahead to fall. And one of the big shows that I'm looking forward to is actually happening at the end of this month. It's when Social Distortion returns to the Bay Area along with fellow punk rock legends, The Descendents. They will be at the Fox Theater in Oakland on September 29th. Just go to thefoxoakland.com for more info. Also, ticketmaster.com to get your last minute tickets. But I will give away a pair of free tickets before the end of the hour. Actually, in a few minutes after Bryan Adams, keep it right here at 107.7 The Bone. The Rock of the Bay.
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Classic Bryan Adams, summer 69, very fitting as we're entering the last weekend for the summer season. And remember, Chas and I are going to be out at Shoreline this Saturday for the Godsmack concert. 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

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It's at Shoreline in Mountain View. That's when Motley Crue will bring the return of the Carnival of Sins tour with Tesla and Extreme to the Bay Area. 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

world, and I can say that because I'm their biggest fan, Green Day, on their hometown radio station, 107.7 The Bone. And if you haven't heard yet, their movie Nimrods, it's out now. 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I love the movie, so go see it and let me know what you think. Text me your review to 888-303-BONE. Huey here, and Costco is teasing the return of one of its most popular food court items, and the retailer teased this in a video on social media this past Wednesday, and that item will return for a limited time, but it has not revealed what it is. So fans are speculating, what could it be? They think it could be the fries, the churro, or combo pizza. So in case you were wondering, Costco did remove churros from its food courts back in 2024 in favor of chocolate chip cookies, and the combo pizza was discontinued in 2020. And the company said the returning item will be available at only U.S. food courts locations. So which food item do you think it is? Text me your thoughts to 888-303-BONE.

0: Vintage Super Tramp on the Bone, Huey here, and did you hear that Rush is coming back to the Bay Area for two nights next month? So all week long in the 8 a.m., 11 a.m., and 3 p.m. hours, we're qualifying a ton of boneheads to win a pair of Closer to the Heart VIP experiences for Rush at the SAP Center for their date on October 15th. And this Closer to the Heart VIP experience is amazing. You get premium reserve tickets. You also get access to the official Rush Xanadu VIP pre-show lounge. 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And remember, tickets for both Rush shows, October 15th and 17th, are on sale now at Ticketmaster.com. And I will qualify someone in a few minutes after Bon Jovi. So keep it right here at 1077 The Bone, the Rock of the Bay.
1: 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But hey, at least you finally took a vacation. And look at that. You only answered 53 calls, 84 emails, onboarded one new hire, and covered for Chris while he's out on paternity leave, and you did it all from a kayak. Because you, my friend...

So while Bon Jovi is singing about bad medicine, here at The Bone, we provide you with that rock and roll medicine, and it comes in different forms from the songs you hear on the radio. And the other is the Rockstar interviews Chas and I do together. Earlier this week, Chas and I talked to Eric Kretz, the drummer for Stone Temple Pilots, and that interview is out now on 107.7 The Bone's YouTube channel. And remember, Godsmack, Stone Temple Pilots, and Dorothy will be at Shoreline in Mountain View this Saturday, September 19th. 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Get your tickets ASAP, because Chas and I want to personally invite you to come hang out with us. We're going to be at the concert. We're doing a meetup at that show. So come have a drink with us. We're meeting at that main middle bar at Shoreline, Lucky's Place. So when you walk in after getting your ticket scanned, just go straight to the bar. You can't miss me. I'm 6'4". So let's celebrate the last weekend of summer, also the end of Summer of Huey 3.0, and just have some fun before the concert starts. Baby Huey here, so I teased it earlier. Let's do it right now. We'll take one winner, caller 10, at 888-303-BONE. Qualifies for a chance to win a pair of Closer to the Heart VIP packages to see Rush at the SAP Center in San Jose on October 15th. 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

Scorpions on the Bone, Huey here, and I want to know, was life better before cell phones? Everyone has their own personal opinion on that question, but that's exactly what Redditors who lived before cell phones were part of our everyday lives are debating. I saw one Redditor post saying it was boring, whereas another said it made dating more exciting, and a different Redditor called out how grateful they are that their teenage years weren't recorded. So I want to know from the Bonehead family, do you think life was better then or now? What do you miss most about the pre-cell phone days? Could you even imagine life without your cell phone now? Text me your thoughts to 888-303-BONE.

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The text lines are blowing up. I asked earlier a question that I saw on Reddit. Was life better before cell phones? And I asked to text in your thoughts to 888-303-BONE. And I got a text from the 510 that says, quote, I think you're far more able to detach from work, outside groups, and extended family more. And you had the ability to be alone with your own thoughts for short periods of time. I resisted getting a cell phone for a long time because it was obvious the world was losing the ability to respect boundaries. Got another one from the 408 that says, people were more aware of their surroundings rather than just burying their heads in their phones. We passed the time by talking to each other. When we got together, we actually focus on what we were doing, and we weren't checking our phones every 5 minutes. It was better in terms of human interaction. Also got another one from the 925. They said, I'm so glad my teenage years were not recorded. We could just be silly, try things, fail, and rebuild without life-altering consequences. So keep texting your thoughts to 888-303-BONE.

0: One of my favorite Lynyrd Skynyrd covers was done by Metallica. I love their version of Tuesday's Gone from Garage Inc. You checking in, and this week we started a brand new text contest for a chance to win a trip to San Diego to see Metallica live in concert, but more importantly, in the Snake Pit. I've been in the Snake Pit before. I did it last year at Levi's Stadium, and I keep telling everyone it was the best concert experience ever because, as you know, Metallica plays on a circular stage, so they're constantly playing and walking around in circles, playing to everyone inside the stadium, but you're in the middle of that circle, so the guys at Metallica are playing up close right in front of you. It's amazing. So this giveaway is truly awesome. You get two Snake Pit tickets to see Metallica live in concert in San Diego on May 13th next year. You get round trip airfare for two, a 2-night hotel stay. This prize value is $3,000. So they get a Q Prime for providing that prize. So how do you get in on this amazing experience? We have to text in a keyword that we give you. We have four keywords each weekday. You get a new keyword between the hours of 6 to 9 a.m., 9 a.m. to noon, 12 to 3 p.m., and 3 to 7 p.m. So right now, text the word ENTER to 95819, E-N-T-E-R, ENTER to 95819. After you do that, you're now in the running for a chance to win that trip. For more info, go to 1077thebone.com.
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0: Guns N' Roses on the bone, Huey checking in, and I'm really curious. 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And we also did another round of Huey Help. 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

0: In case you missed the news, I will be doing weekly reports with our boys, San Francisco 49ers, offensive lineman Colt McKivitz. And last night, Colt and I recorded our first one together. He was so much fun to talk to. And you can watch it right now on the Chastain Huey YouTube channel. And I cover a ton of topics, including his offseason, what was it like playing Australia last week. And yes, I did ask him if he saw any kangaroos out there. And my favorite part, I asked him for his reaction when he learned about Dejon Love, the guy who got arrested last month, who lied and said he was a player from the San Francisco 49ers and scammed 26 women for a combined $1.3 million. This is what Colton had to say.
1: The crazy part is that some of it was believable. Like, you see guys working out in the offseason with helmets on, and like, even some of the messages that came out, like, some of it was believable. Like, and then other people were like questioning, like, you're not on the roster and all this and that. And it's like, dude, some of the schemes that are out there these days are crazy. And the fact that he picked a Niner just made it even funnier. But hey, maybe he could play, maybe he couldn't. But it's never a Niners offseason without something crazy going on. Or for the amount of money that he got, I mean, even my mother asked me last night, like, you know, who is this guy? Is he on the team? Like, what's the deal with this? And I'm like, yeah, con guy, made a lot of money off of it. But I mean, I don't knock him for trying, but maybe a different route for making his money for sure. But I mean, the fact that he got that much money and fooled that many people, he was doing it the right way. Just got caught.
0: Also, I learned from Colton, the Niner players get fined for wearing their gear outside of practice in games. So here's Colton explaining about it.
1: Yeah, that's the thing. Like, we have a fine specific in our room. Like, we have our line board, and like, you know, okay, you can do, you take like a trip or whatever, you know, we pay for dinners with the money and stuff like that. So like, there's a fine, it's called a shield fine. And if you're caught in public wearing Niners gear, it's a fine. So like, we're always looking for our guys wearing stuff. So the fact that the guy was wearing a helmet, which, you know, I know receivers and defensive backs, like, they wear their helmets in workouts. I've never seen one on a beach with a helmet on. I feel like getting sand in there wouldn't be too great, but I've never worn a helmet in a workout unless it was practice, and I would not wear it on a beach just for the inconvenience factor of sand. So those are two red flags for me.
0: Now you know, if you see someone wearing a Niners helmet doing running routes on the beach, he's not really on the team. So looking forward to talking to Colt McKibbitz all season long. Watch this week's interview on the Chastain Huey YouTube channel. And the San Francisco 49ers home opener is this Sunday at Levi's Stadium, taking on the Miami Dolphins. I'll be out there at the game. Follow 107.7 The Bone on Facebook, Instagram, Twitter, and TikTok to see all the highlights that I'll be posting. Also follow me on Instagram at BabyHuey83. It all starts with the pregame show at 12:25 p.m. Kickoff at 1:25 p.m. Hear every play of every game in Bone Crushing Stereo on 107.7 The Bone, the Rock of the Bay.

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This morning, Chasta debuted a brand new feature on our morning show. It's called A Taste of Bone Breakers. And I will be joining Chasta for the last break in the 9 a.m. hour every Friday. And what we do is we're going to play a new rock song for you guys. So earlier today, we played some Godsmack. It was awesome. And then we jumped on afterwards and we previewed what we're playing for Bone Breakers this Saturday night. And remember, Bone Breakers is the new music show hosted by Chasta and myself. It's every Saturday from 7 to 9 p.m. This is where we break new songs, break new artists, and break the format. You got to tune in. You never know what we're going to play next, but it will be banger after banger after banger. And tomorrow we will play new music from Trivium, The Warning, and Falling in Reverse. And plus a ton of bands who are playing Aftershock next month and so much more. If you have a request for Bone Breakers, text me 888-303-BONE. And remember to tune in right here at 107.7 The Bone, The Rock of the Bay, and streaming on the free Bone app.

0: 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If you haven't done so yet, please subscribe to 107.7 The Bone's YouTube channel. All of our Rockstar interviews are posted there. And this week, Chas and I talked to Eric Kretz, the drummer for Stone Temple Pilots, and we talked about why he left San Jose to move to Southern California to pursue his music career in the mid-80s. We also talked about Soundgarden potentially touring with a new singer and their current tour with Godsmack. So watch that full interview on The Bone's YouTube channel. The place to be this Saturday, though, September 19th, it's at Shoreline in Mountain View for the Godsmack, Stone Temple Pilots, and Dorothy concert. 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Get your tickets ASAP. Chas and I want to personally invite you to that show. We're both going to be at the concert. We're doing a meetup at that show at 6:30 p.m. So come have a drink with us. We're meeting at that main middle bar at Shoreline. It's called Lucky's Place at 6:30 p.m. So when you walk in after getting your ticket scanned, go straight to the bar. You can't miss me. I'm 6'4". So let's celebrate the end of summer. Also the end of summer of Huey 3.0. And have some fun before the concert starts. I have one foot out the door. But first, the greatest band in the world is coming up next.
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I'm Baby Huey coming to you live from the Inside Speaker, and coming up next at the top of the hour is Lindsay Marie. She will have another keyword to give out that you need to text in to get in the running to win a trip to see Metallica from the Snake Pit down in San Diego. Also, she will qualify another Bonehead to win a pair of Closer to the Heart VIP experiences for Rush at the SAP Center in San Jose on October 15th. She will do that in the 3 p.m. hour. Taking us there, it's George Thorogood on the Bone.

0: En garde!
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The weekend has arrived in the Bay. 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Like, I don't know, your free VIP experience for two at the Rush concert? 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Decisions, decisions. Hang on. You got your hookups. Lindsay Marie, here for a long time and a good time too.

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On home turf this Sunday. Suck it, Sean McVay. 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

0: Wish You Were Here. 107.7 The Bone rocks the bay. That's where we stay, but weekend in San Diego sounds nice, especially when Metallica is involved. We got them, Metallica, on their M72 tour in 2027, playing San Diego, and we'd like you to go with airfare, a hotel stay, and snake pit passes. 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

I just got a text from Huey. How long have I been on this radio station? Just, you know, trying to figure out the bay. The ins and outs of this awesome city. And just now, Huey tells me it's SAP Center, not SAP Center. Where was that correction months ago, bro? I've just been living and broadcasting with SAP Center on my tongue. And now you tell me it's SAP Center? Lame, I like SAP Center better. Whatever. You got a chance to see Rush in San Jose. Hey, your VIP experience for two awaits. I'll give you

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I just realized we're less than a week out till Motley Crue comes to Mountain View. 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

0: Sweet Home San Francisco. Well, it's got a good ring to it. 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